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Oh my, my, oh my, my love, I take one look at you, you're taking me out.

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So if our time is running out, day after day, we'll make the mundane a masterpiece. Oh my, my, oh my, my love. I take one look at you, you're taking me out.

0: 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Léto zní líp s Hit Rádiem. 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
2: 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I'm from the dirty, but that Chico nice. Y'all call it a moment, I call it life.

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I bring her coffee in the morning. She brings me in a piece. I take her out to fancy restaurants. She takes the sadness out of me.

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4: The last time we talked, Mr. Smith, you reduced me to tears. I promise you it won't happen again.

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My blood is pumping, I can see the end is right in front of me. Don't take

And this town's lost its faith. Our colors will fade eventually. So if our time is running out, day after day, we'll make the mundane a masterpiece. Oh my, my, oh my, my love. 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

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Even though we both know we're liars and we start each other's fire.